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0: 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You know what I'm saying? 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This one is a bombshell. Wayne Wonder said that.
1: I'm gonna say Orlando. One way it's spelled, man, it's April. 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
1: 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Name Palmer, Tristan, Mocha from Pierna. I do some, the second and cheap, I feel me and Brax. Some funeral songs when me rise there.

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2: so me,
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2: I said, you know, badness. We built it. I don't know.
3: Yo.
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them by near. 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
0: 1-800
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0: little brat. 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
0: But pull up into a reality. 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I ain't know I'm in chop. 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Bad, bad. One puppy and a shally body. Got the traffic everywhere, cause everybody I see.
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0: She says she obsessed, yes. So pull up if you have it, Addy. 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Got me girl, I got the tally body. And you know I'm in job. Love when you make it lolly jolly. Bad, bad, bad, papi and a shally papi. 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But you have to bring a travel body. 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She said me clean like a seal for a shade creative. Me long like Navy training. She hear me tell her to prepare for baiting. Bad, bad, come and me more paint your piercings. Pay for your braid, for your nails, your lace with everything. Bad, could I swear she dainty. 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From me take it off, don't put it on back.
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0: If any of you believe in that body, got me dead, I got the dolly body. 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Love when you make it lally dally. I'm a puppy and a shelly pop. Traffic everywhere, cause everybody I see. 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
1: Father.
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0: Food like gravy, yeah. 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
0: In a the cool place from cool air. 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

0: 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A Mother's Love, Sunday, May 10th.
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0: 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A Mother's Love, Sunday, May 10th.
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1: 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Happily, smoothing off the road that is rockily. Natural Black said that. 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

Yes, indeed. Give thanks and praises to the Most High. 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Once again, I'm here back in the studio with the Reggae's Alive Show on Tropical Spice Radio. Blessing going out to each and everyone from the east, from the west, and from the north. 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Blessing, blessing, and more blessing to you all. On this wonderful day, this is a Reggae's Alive Show. I want you to share the link and share the love. Yes, we will have a great day today. A very great day. So share the love. Blessing going out to Angie. Blessing going out to you. Blessing going out

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Take us where

0: Yes, indeed. It's only one light. It's Jah light. No candlelight. Remember that. As we move on with this wonderful show, one of the best show on earth. This Reggae is a Life show, 100% reggae music. I'm here every Saturday from 10 a.m. to 12 p.m. Share the link and share the blessing. And in tune to some good, very good reggae music. Could stimulate the mind when the time comes. My words is the healing of the nation. The good reggae music is stimulating my mind. Yes, indeed. All right, let's continue with this. Giving thanks to the Creator in a different way. All right, come on, let's move.
1: Everywhere I call,
0: the voice of Garnet Silk. Hear me. When I call, yes, give thanks for life.

Yes, indeed. Who is like unto thee? I love the one. It's a great tune from Garnet Silk. Who is like unto thee? Very powerful music. Very powerful song. Share the love. Share the link. This wonderful day. Yes, this is the Reggae's Alive show. Once again, I'm here in the building. Bringing you that wonderful, wonderful and great music. Peace and love going out to the east, west, north and south at this moment. Blessing going out to all the mothers, the queens of the earth. Blessing going out to you all. Respect and love. Okay, let's start this show with some nice Jimmy Cliff. Let's move on this wonderful day with the great, great, great, great reggae music. Blessing going out to Jay Wallace. You see, with this show, it's 2 hours I have in this program. And I split up the 2 hours. 30 minutes each. And every 30 minutes is a different genre of reggae music. All right. So I always start you with some nice throwback from back in the days. You know what I mean? Give you that classic reggae music. The Studio One sometimes, the rock study. You know we do that. All right. So share the love and share the blessing. Yes, indeed. I'm trying to get myself together. You know how that goes.

Yes, indeed. Yes, it's a special weekend. Every day is a special weekend. When it comes to our mothers, every day is a special day. Every day is a Mother's Day. I'm telling you, every day, every single day, every day is special. To me, every day is special. Blessing going out to all the real mothers. I mean, everybody's a mother wants to push out a child, but you know, the ones who pick up that serious responsibility when the time comes. And blessing going out to some fathers who playing a role too in that child life when the time come. All right. So we have a great day, a wonderful day today, a beautiful day today. With some good music, you know, to stimulate the mind. And you have a good time and enjoy the flow. This is Tropical Spice Rage, if you're not liking it for the first time. And my name is Selector Bluff. My bad. Apology. Yes, indeed. Right? So, you know that goes sometimes it's tough waking up in the morning. Very tough. Believe me. Mm-hmm. Especially when you work late in the night. Blessing going out to all the hardworking people. Yeah. Trust me. It's a wonderful day. And we have a great and wonderful time today. All right, this song I'm about to play is a song I grew up with and I love it so much. And back in the days as a little boy, it used to bring tears to my eyes. Yes, indeed. The music from way back in the days is so great because it's still stimulating the mind of the people today. Yes, indeed. So when you listen to this one, trust me,

Yes, indeed. It's gonna be a bright, bright, bright sunshiny day. Every day is a sunshining day in my life. Trust me. Give thanks for that. Give thanks for the blessing when the time comes from the Creator. Give thanks for life. Yes, the next song I'm about to play. Yes, indeed. It's from Bunny Wheeler, Cool Running. It's some music back in the days, you know what I mean? Where you could have vibes with all the meditation with when the time comes. Don't forget, later on, I'll be talking about some event that going on this weekend. Some real, real great events. And I don't want you to miss this event. All right? So we talk about that later. Talk about some things. Talk about your health. When the time comes, it's that important. You know what I mean? Taking good care of yourself when the time comes. All right? So share the link and share the blessing when the time comes. Yes, indeed.

But when I give you the answer, I mean, when I give you the question, I want you to put the answer in the text. Blessing going out to Aija. Blessing going out to you, my brother.

You see, back in the days when you're growing up, is always somebody in the neighborhood you want in them times, you know what I mean? And you always said to your mind, I have to get that. There's the voice of Tony Tuff. It doesn't matter what. Whoa.

0: Don't forget, I will be giving away a ticket for the White and Anything. Tonight is going down so crazy. So keep tuned.
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Don't forget on the 11 a.m. hour, I'll be asking a question about the party tonight, and I'm giving away one ticket. Who win that question, they will win a ticket. Who give me the right answer will win that ticket. The voice of Sugar Minor.

I'm telling you, the reggae music is something that stimulates the mind when the time comes. From way back in the days, and it's still making the impact a day like today. Good music, great music, so the people could have fun and enjoy. Yes. The next song I'm about to play from Sugar Minot. This is a big tune, a very big tune. To me, this is one of Sugar Minot's favorite, one of his best tune. I want you to listen.

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2: Yes, indeed. This one is tonight. May 9th is today. The white and anything going down crazy in Fun City, Brooklyn. This 922, my bad, Remsen Avenue. The place to be at, Studio 718. Believe me, it will be like a movie, okay? Anyway, the question about X, because I'm about to give you one ticket. The ticket is for tonight, no white than anything, all right? In the next 5 minutes, I want you put the answer in the chat, okay? Somebody give me one ticket. Depends on the, you know, the promoters. You know what I mean? You know, if they want to give away two, you know, bam, bam. But I'm about to give away one, because this one ticket coming up from my pocket. Yes, indeed. Bless up to each and everyone on this wonderful day. Really appreciate everyone that tuned in to this Reggae is a Life show, 100% reggae music. And my name is Selector Bluff. And on the ones and threes, all right. So when you share that link and share that blessing, special request going out to all the beautiful queens that celebrating that Mother's Day. Well, for me, every day is a Mother's Day for me. Every day I spread that love to my mother, all right. So it's your mother. So you celebrating your mother. You're appreciating your mother. So don't want, you know, a lot of people, you know, get kind of, you know, mistake with these mothers. I celebrated my mother. You know what I'm saying? I celebrated my mother, Greta Wallace, my special, wonderful queen. Yes, give thanks to you, my mama. All right, give thanks for you. All right, blessing going out to the rest of mothers in the beautiful world. Yes, the world is beautiful. Remember, it's just the people in the world. I always remember that. You cannot blame it, but the people. All right? Anyway, with this question about X, name one the DJ that playing tonight on the flyers, the white and anything. Name one the DJ, and you could put the answer in the chat. All right? Now, right now, next 5 minutes. Less than 5 minutes, you're disqualified. You know what I'm saying? 5 minutes. Yes, indeed. Blessing going out to each and everyone on this wonderful day to the east, west, north, and south. All right. And about to move on to a different genre of reggae music. About to step up, you know what I mean? Little niche. You know that go. Yes, indeed. It's a beautiful day. It's a very beautiful day. Enjoying it. Enjoying the reggae music. It stimulates my mind when the time comes. I'm loving it. Loving it. Loving it. Yes!

this Grams. Anyway, it's no worries on this side. It's no worries on this side. Okay? We having a good time. Let's enjoy the moment and give thanks every day. Give thanks for life. Give thanks for health. You know, the health is that important. Detox your body. Cleanse your body when the time comes. Believe me. Let's go. One more time from the top, from Grams Morgan. Yes, indeed. You're looking for me? Ha ha!

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This strictly. This strictly says.

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I'm telling you, listen to this. I'm telling you. The hot topic. Mid the spice.

Yes, DJ Sashi Cole, you're feeling that one. Yes, Linda, let me know, G6 song what? You have 1 more minute to go. Bless up the Shah. Good morning to you.

You see the next tune I'm about to play. It's a really big tune from Blacks and Darius. It's a one-way tune. I'm telling you. You know what I love about this Reggae's Alive show? When you come on this program, you hear some different types of reggae music. Probably tunes you never hear in a long time. Tunes you never heard before. And trust me, it's music to stimulate the mind. I'm missing you like crazy.

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1: See me right now, but I'll be around. 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
0: Studio 718 is going crazy tonight. The White Than Anything. Come out early, find your spot, get your table, get your whatever you're drinking on that table, and you have a good time. G6 Mark, Super Ray, Mr. Brian, present this one. Tonight, today is May 9th. You want some tickets right now? I have a number for you right now. Listen to me carefully. Let me turn down the music a little more. I'll be pulling back that tune because I love that tune myself. Believe me, I love it. Wicked piece of tune that. Believe me. Anyway, the number to get those tickets is 929-427-5895. 929-427-5895. Those tickets for the White and Anything, all right? So you link up that number and you capture those tickets. Yes, indeed. Don't forget the midday spice. It's very spicy. Every Thursday and every Friday.

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tickets. And tell you, at least somebody win a ticket for tonight, all right? I only could give away one. It's my one responsibility.

0: will make my life complete. I'm telling you. It's nothing but some good reggae music on this wonderful day. If you're now tuning in for the first time,
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0: Yes, indeed. Don't you worry yourself, mama. The voice of Chronix. People, listeners, do not forget the wonderful app. You can make it your choice. Whatever you want to do on the app, you can select your own mixes. Is everything is on there where you could have a good time. The local news, if you're missing something in the news. Yes, indeed. Don't forget, we here to inform, entertain, and interact. So we bring it different when the time comes. And we share that love when the time comes. All right? So if you're not logging in for the first time and you really don't know nothing about the app, let me explain something to you. Right? When you're not logging, the home button is show you, you know, the latest news that going on. Latest news. And then at the bottom of the latest news is two symbol, green symbols. One is live radio and one is chat now. Alright? So if you want to come into the chat room, you press on chat. And when you press on chat, you check to the bottom, you see a yellow marking right there, or gold, however you want to put it, and it's saying your name. So you put your name to the top, and at the bottom it's saying message. So when you text in the message, you know, whoever selector or DJ is seeing, you know, they'll shout you out, because your name will always be there. All right. Your name will always be every time you text. So, let me go back to that. All right. And, you know, hold on for a second. Back to the home. All right. So, at the bottom, live radio and chat is discover exclusive mixes. Yes, indeed. This is my favorite part right here. No, wow. And then you scroll up a little more. And then you see it said view all. Yes, view all. And then you press on view all. And when you press on view all, you see different categories of exclusive mixes. The first one is Afrobeat. And then you have dancehall. Then you have house music. And reggae music. R&B. Soca. Gospel. High energy music, yes indeed. Slow jam, keep it jamming. Soul, disco, soft rock, rock steady, various artists. All right, this is my favorite one, the various artists. When you press on various artists, all your favorite artists is in there. Berries, Chronix, whoever artist, Massacre, everything. Roman, Virgo. Everything is in there, right? Everything is in there. They get new dancehall, you know what I mean? And I have the new artists mix when the time come. And new soca, all right? And new reggae. So everything is up there. So it depends on your driving condition. If you're driving a long distance and however you want to rotate your music, and keep your mind on that road, you can select every music you need to select. And it's mixes, no interrupted, no commercial. If you're listening to the live radio have it going on, trust me. You know what I mean? If it's something playing and you don't want to listen to that, you could always go to the exclusive mix. Yes, indeed. And we keep scrolling and scrolling. All right, so, you know. Yeah, we have different things, the setting, latest news, donation. Well, we want you to donate nothing at this moment. Contact, if you press on contact, excuse me, the information there. All right. And more and more and more and more. All right. So don't forget tonight is going down crazy in Fun City, Brooklyn. Mark Super Ray Brian present this one and the wipe and anything. All right, go get those tickets. And the number for those tickets is 929-427-5895-929-427-5895. So you could make the contact with that number and get those tickets. We have a good time tonight with your white. This, you know me, white, and you put anything towards the white, whatever you want, pink, whatever you want, match up with the white, you know what I mean? You could get a little string of white, it doesn't matter. Just come out and have a good time. Come out and have a good time. If you believe in unconditional love, yes, indeed, if you believe in that, it's something good. The voice of Jacure. Yes, indeed.
1: El amor es puro. El amor entiende lo que nadie puede entender.
0: You never see it coming. You never see it coming.
1: And the next thing you know,
0: it lift you up and put you down. Yes, Aija. Yes, Angie. Sashi Cool. Linda. Angie. Father Ghost. Sha. Jay Wallace. Tornado.
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have to talk to management. I need the next hour. 2 hours is not enough. I'm telling you. The next tune I'm about to play is going out to all the African queens, all the mothers. Yes, indeed. I'm saying, before I come off of this set, believe me, I want to change up the menu and play a few mothers' songs and bless up the mothers. Yes, they're so important. Really appreciate y'all. Believe me. Believe me. They give you the unconditional love. A love you could never find from nowhere else. When you come out from that mother's womb, it's very, very, very unconditional love. I'm telling you, real unconditional love. I appreciate. Really. Bless up to the east, the west, the north, and the south. Really appreciate this love on this Reggae's a Life show on Tropical Spice Radio.

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You know, the music is so sweet. It stimulates my mind. Trust me, you don't even know. You just don't even know the way I enjoy the music when the time comes. And so happy to share my music with you when the time comes. And I really appreciate you taking your special time out just to listen to Tropical Spice Radio, the Reggae's Alive show. And you staying there and you, you know, communicating in the chat room. Really appreciate that when the time comes. All right. So the next tune I'm about to play, believe me, you need an extra hour. I need an extra hour. 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

0: Now to all the listeners at this moment from the East, West, North, and South, the listeners that listen on the website, the Apple Music, the Amazon, the Android Music, and the original app itself, where you could select everything you want to select. You want to listen to any mix you want to listen to, and you could come and chat with us on the app itself. Yes, indeed. Blessing going out to you all. Really appreciate that. Bless up to management, making things happen right around this side. Keep up the good job, management. Bless up to staff, making things happening too. All right? Bless up to you all. Thanks for having me here on this regular live show on Tropical Spice Radio. Really appreciate the time you put into me and keep me there and have me there and, you know, with my ups and downs, and I'm still making it. All right, so respect and love to that. All right, to all the mothers, I'm just trying to leave y'all with two precious songs, you know me, coming from me to you all. All right, enjoy the rest of your day, enjoy the weekend, have a great and wonderful time. It's all about you. Remember, it's all about you. All right, you went through the time, you ran through the cuff, the rough, the tough, and trust me, you're still standing. You're still standing. Believe me, no one know the pain. Nobody's know the pain. This is a song from Barry Sino. No one know the pain. Believe me, only you know the pain you went through when the time come. And trust me, believe in yourself and don't give up. You know, some children could be away, but believe me, don't give up. Okay? Do not give up. Life is precious. Life is precious and wonderful when the time come. Yes, indeed. Oh, yes.
1: Hi, Mama. Oh, my, oh, my. Oh, Mama, don't cry.
0: Excuse my delay. Sometimes you get a little emotional, you know.
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1: Yes, respect the mama. The time is less limited. And show that love when the time comes.

0: 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Best of both worlds. Yes, mama.
1: Make you so proud.
0: Thank God for you.
1: You're the one who teaches me all the good from the bad.
0: Thank God for the strength. The patience you went through.
1: Most I got. Thank you, mama, for the 9 months you carried me through.
0: The courage.
1: Suffering. No one knows the pressure you bear, just only you. Give you all my love again. Thank you, mama.
0: Really appreciate you. Really love you. Greta Wallace. Blessing, blessing going out to you.
1: I'm a big man now. That's how things go.
0: And blessing going out to all the special mothers. Blessing going out to you all.

0: Yes, Sizzler, thank you, Mama, for the 9 months you take me to. Trust me, the 9 months with all the pains and all the suffering, believe me, it's deep, very deep, very deep. And I'm about to play my last tune. Until next week, blessing and loving going out to each and everyone from the east, west, and north and south. Yes, indeed. From the four corners of the earth, the whole wide nation. This is Tropical Spice Radio, and this is the Reggae is a Life show. Every Saturday, right here from 10 a.m. to 12 p.m. Yes, indeed. I love this one here. This is a big tune. Blessing going out to Sue. Selassie, daughter.
1: Turned to baby.
0: Yes, indeed.
1: It's too late.
0: Blessing going out to Shireen.

0: Cheyenne. 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Blessing going out to Linda. My blessing going out to all the mothers. Have a great and wonderful day. Enjoy your day. Have a great one. Peace out.
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0: 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A Mother's Love, Sunday, May 10th.
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0: Yeah.
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3: 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Nah, like
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0: Me have your little letter speed up. 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
3: Vape, she vape. 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Pay for your braid, for your nails, your lace with everything. 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

0: Even a polygamy, they got it, dolly body. 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Traffic everywhere, cause everybody I see. 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
1: Like gravy, yeah. 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

0: gun in a yot. 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

0: Furniture, 3411 Boston Road, Bronx. Come out and represent. 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
2: 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Music by G6 Sound. 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On May 9th, the place to be is Studio 718, 922 Remsen Avenue in Brooklyn. 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

0: 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A Mother's Love, Sunday, May 10th.
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